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1: 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Reading from 1 Peter 1, verses 3 through 5. Blessed be the God and Father of our Lord Jesus Christ, which, according to his abundance,

The Spirit itself beareth witness with our spirit that we are the children of God. And if children, then heirs, heirs of God, and joint heirs with Christ, if so be that we suffer with him, that we may be also glorified together. For I reckon that the sufferings of this present time are not worthy to be compared with the glory which shall be revealed in us.

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1: Hear the word. Reading from Exodus 15, verses 11 through 13. Who is like unto thee, O Lord, among the gods? Who is like thee, glorious in holiness, fearful in praises, doing wonders? Thou stretched out thy right hand, the earth swallowed them. Thou in thy mercy hast led forth the people which thou hast redeemed. Thou hast guided them in thy strength unto thy holy habitation. Reading from Exodus 15, verses 11 through 13.
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0: the love of God, Paul says in Romans 5:5, is shed abroad in our hearts by the Holy Ghost who is given unto us. 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

What does hope look like? For a Christian, hope looks like living with a quiet confidence and a steady assurance that what God has begun, He will bring to completion. Every word He has spoken, He will faithfully fulfill. Every promise He's made, He will keep. And there is nothing, no circumstance in life, no power, no authority in heaven, on earth, even in hell, nothing in all creation can separate us from the love of God that is in Christ Jesus our Lord. That's Romans 8:39. And of course, in 1 Peter 1:3, we are told that those who are in Christ have been born again to a living hope through the resurrection of Jesus Christ from the dead, to an inheritance incorruptible and undefiled that does not fade away, reserved in heaven for you, who are kept by the power of God through faith for salvation, ready to be revealed in the last time. What an incredible promise. And when we have this kind of hope, it changes the way we live. And when you share that hope, it changes the lives of others. And that's what we're asking you to do prayerfully as you partner with Family Radio financially during our fall support drive. 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
2: Hear the word. Reading from Psalm 41, verses 1 through 3. Blessed is he that considereth the poor. The Lord will deliver him in time of trouble. The Lord will preserve him and keep him alive. And he shall be blessed upon the earth. And thou wilt not deliver him unto the will of his enemies. The Lord will strengthen him upon the bed of languishing. Thou wilt make all his bed in his sickness. Reading from Psalm 41, verses 1 through 3.

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I'm Jason Frentzos, and we are right in the middle of our fall support drive. During these drives, we invite you to partner with us financially so that the blessings you receive through Family Radio can continue reaching others. And there are many reasons to give to a ministry like Family Radio. If you are encouraged by the Bible teaching you hear, that's a reason to give. If you appreciate the Christ-centered worship, that's another reason to give. Are you thankful to have the Word of God woven into your day whenever you tune in? That's a reason to share that blessing with others through your giving. Now, yes, Family Radio has financial needs. Everything we do has a cost attached to it. Operating transmitters, maintaining our streams and our app, employing staff, none of that happens for free. But giving is about more than meeting a need. It's about the fruit that your giving produces. In Philippians 4:17, Paul talks about how he's not seeking a gift, but the fruit that comes from that gift and abounds to your account. So when someone hears the gospel and comes to know Jesus through something they hear, fruit is produced. Something sweet grows. When a struggling believer is encouraged by God's word, or when someone turns on the radio and worships the Lord, fruit is added to their account. The abundance of God's goodness is now theirs to enjoy. And you have a part in that. 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
1: Hear the word. Reading from Psalm 32, verses 8 through 11. I will instruct thee and teach thee in the way which thou shalt go. I will guide thee with mine eye. Be ye not as the horse or as the mule, which have no understanding, whose mouth must be held in with bit and bridle, lest they come near unto thee. Many sorrows shall be to the wicked, but he that trusteth in the Lord, mercy shall compass him about. Be glad in the Lord, and rejoice, ye righteous, and shout for joy, all ye that are upright in heart.
2: Well, welcome to Family Radio. Good to have you with us on this Wednesday morning. It is the second day of the fall support drive here at Family Radio. And Bill, you and I back in the saddle in these early morning hours here. Great to see how Family Radio listeners stepped up yesterday. Many saying, yes, I believe in the ministry of Family Radio. I want to support the ministry of Family Radio. But we need people to step up and partner with us again this morning.
3: Yeah, just looking for four people in this early hour that would say, yeah, count on me. I could do my best gift. Well, what does that look like? If you've never given before, a lot of friends are jumping in at $100. Some are doing $22 a month. If you're giving less than $22 a month, maybe it's time to increase. And that's totally up to you. Maybe you could join at the leadership level doing the 1K gift of $1,000. Whatever you think is the right number, jump on board. We celebrate everybody that decides to give. It's going to be an incredible couple of days. Look, tomorrow's the final day of the fundraiser already. I can tell you tomorrow is the final day and still a ways to go.
2: That's right. 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
5: 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We want to be a part of supporting Family Radio. Hey, good morning. I'm Steve Hiller along with Bill Scott. Bob Lapine is going to be along this afternoon. The two of us have traded places for a couple of days this week as Bob has had some other responsibilities with the Sing Conference happening here in town and put on by Keith and Kristen Getty. And we're going to hear one of their songs coming.

0: Hi, this is Tom Evans, president of Family Radio. For the last several years, we have wrestled with the challenge of how to reach this generation with the gospel. We know this generation desperately needs the same thing we all need, to hear the word of God. Whether you are 9 or 90, we need the faith to believe in Jesus Christ. So where does that faith come? Faith comes by hearing, and hearing by the word of God. To reach this generation with God's word, we need to go to where they are. That is why we established Loam Media. It is a media incubator for new media and technology. The words of Romans 10:14 ring in our ears. How then shall they call on him in whom they have not believed? And how shall they believe in him of whom they have not heard? When you come alongside us financially, you are uniting with us to share the news of salvation in Jesus Christ. I cannot tell you how encouraging you are to us, and I want to thank you.
1: 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We've got worship streams that are current, Christ-centered, maybe a little bit more contemporary than what you might hear on Family Radio that people are able to listen to that way. Another thing that Family Radio and Low Media got into recently was bringing the gospel to new audiences through film. They had a new movie out called Bad Counselors, and I've got a 10-year-old and a 13-year-old. And so took them to see the movie Bad Counselors at one of the screenings, and they loved it. And they had the opportunity. I mean, they're laughing. They thought it was hilarious. And they got the message of the movie as well. The truth of the gospel that, you know, came through. And they like what they appreciated is that it wasn't like super cheesy like some of the Christian movies are too. And so there's all sorts of ways that we want to bring the good news of the gospel to the next generation. 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
2: Banan and Vanessa out of New York, and then Carol is in Illinois. Just started listening last January. Said her husband had passed away. Somehow she found the station, and she listens every day. And a husband would like the older gospel songs. Carol likes the newer gospel songs. That is really awesome. Carol, I'm glad you found us. Thank you. Welcome. Part of the family. That's amazing. Thank you for your gift. Now, look, trying to get to 35 friends that would say I'm in. And we're getting there bit by bit, about 26 more to go at whatever size gift you can give. A lot of friends are going, I can do 100, or I could do 250 or 500 or 1K. Whatever you're able to do, keep this in mind tomorrow, the final day. And so there's a ways to go. And but we're getting there, one call at a time, as people make their investment in Family Radio. 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But I can tell you, when you give, you're activating hope in somebody's life. And not hope like rah, rah, ray, but hope in Jesus' name. Eternal hope.
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2: 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Jeanette in New York, thank you so much.
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5: 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I'm Steve Hiller, along with Bill Scott. Now, Bob is going to be back in the seat tomorrow morning at this time, and he'll be along a little bit later this afternoon. He's got some responsibilities with the sync.

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0: 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And it's getting to feel a little bit like a party around here. The studio is filling up. In the early morning hours, it's just a couple of us in here, and now we've got Jamie Crampton, Tom Evans in the studio with us this hour. Welcome, guys. It's good to have you in here.
1: Good to be here.
2: Good to be with you both. Yeah, thanks for holding down the fort. Hey, grateful.
0: We're glad to be here, and glad for the opportunity to talk about what Family Radio really is all about. And Tom, you've been part of Family Radio for a long time now. If you were to give us the elevator pitch, the heartbeat of Family Radio, the mission of Family Radio, how would you describe that?
2: Well, everyone's heard the verse, Romans 10:17, how many times on Family Radio? It's on the wall. It's emblazoned on the wall. And so then faith comes by hearing and hearing by the word of God. That's it. I mean, whether you're talking about Loam technology, Loam entertainment, whatever we do, it's all tethered to the word of God. And because faith comes by hearing.
0: Yeah.
2: And so life comes by hearing. And what more important mission could we have? And so here at Family Radio, that is our mission, to declare the word of God faithfully and courageously.
0: Yeah. Number of different voices do that each and every day. Some great Bible teachers on there, different pastors. And a new voice to me since I started working here at Family Radio is Pastor Jamie Crampton. Thank you for popping in the studio this morning. It's good to have you here.
1: Yeah, it's so good to be here. I have loved bringing God's word every day. I love the Reformation, and I've looked at some of how did they do church basically. And then they would have it Monday morning, Tuesday morning, Thursday morning, and Friday morning. And I thought, shame on me. I'm only doing this once a week. So let me go ahead and bring devotions on air every day. And it's something similar to what they did 500 years ago, what we use radio for. So it was a joy to be able to come and do that.
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2: 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Wonderful to have you with us today. And this is where we really invite you to give a gift of any amount. Folks have been coming in with gifts of $100 today, others doing $250 or $500, many coming in at that $1,000 leadership gift, however much you can give. The important thing is that you know you are needed today. Amount is entirely between you and the Lord. The Bible even talks about how when you do a charitable deed, you don't let your left hand or your right hand know what the other is doing. Everything is between you and the Lord, and we just trust that whatever the Lord leads you to give, that's going to be the right amount. Again, we talk about quality of gifts, not necessarily the quantity. Again, we just want you to know that as you give, it's entirely a private transaction between you and the Lord. You do it quietly and humbly, and you just entrust that whatever you give, the Lord's going to use it, will not return void, and it's going to accomplish the purpose for which it was sent. 16 friends already in with their gift today. We're looking for 30, 16 this hour, 30 if we can get you to come on board, you and maybe five friends between now and this next song would be wonderful. 800-543-1495. 800-543-1495.
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0: Did you know you can give a gift today that will make a difference forever? 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I'm talking about legacy giving. 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Testimony. You help ensure that the gospel of Jesus Christ will be continually proclaimed long after you've gone to be with your Savior. 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
1: Yeah, what I love about legacy giving is that maybe you're in a season right now where you can't give. 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Not to say that's all you're doing. That's a wonderful thing to be doing. That's the primary means by which God works. It's using the prayers of God's people to activate hope in this world. But if you just maybe can't give for whatever reason, legacy giving is just a wonderful way to plan out through the rest of your life just how to be delivering the peace and hope of Jesus Christ to people. And it doesn't really affect you in any way today. It's just planning ahead for the future through a will or a trust or retirement account, estate, whatever you have going on, just to be blessing other people when you're enjoying glory and you are living your best life for eternity. 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Lord willing, we'll be talking with a planned giving expert in the next hour just to really walk you through that process. 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It's been a great start to the hour. 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
0: Yeah, Jason, right before we play Blessed Assurance, I want to recognize a couple of people, Catherine in Maryland, and she says, her words, really super duper appreciates that we graciously request gifts without browbeating or demanding gifts from our donors. Mm. Thank you for noticing. We are in that season of asking right now. Dorothy in Arizona has stepped up. Thank you. Carolyn in Baltimore. So got Marilyn checking in. Roger in Oregon. Brenda in Louisiana. And Leonard in Ohio. Mm. Will you join that list this hour? We could use you now. If you could give a $100 gift today, that would be tremendous. Just call 800-543-1495. 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

Psalm chapter 86, verses 9 and 10. All nations whom you have made shall come and worship before you, O Lord, and shall glorify your name. For you are great and do wondrous things. You alone are God.

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1: Yeah, changing lives, one verse, one hymn, one heart at a time. 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
2: Jason, before we play the Getty singing In Christ Alone, want to acknowledge that Mount Pleasant, South Carolina has checked in, Fresno, California, Clovis, California, West Palm Beach, Florida here just in the last few minutes.
1: Wow.
2: And I say those locations because We forget, it's good for us here in the studio to hear that sometimes. Mm-hmm. This impact is going just beyond our voices and what we can hear. Yeah. And that's the whole idea, is the word is for everyone. We want everyone to hear the word. It's no more complicated than that. 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The word will not be held down, but it won't be because of people like you. And can you help us in this moment? 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We really, really don't. Mm-hmm. But this is a season that we're asking for right now. So join us this hour. 800-543-1495 is the phone number. 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
5: 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Day number two, really just it's been the wonderful wave of generosity of folks coming in with their best gifts, really fueling the gospel of Jesus Christ today for this generation and the next. And we've had 33 friends in the last hour giving strong. Thank you to Joseph in Bellport, New York, who just came in with his gift, says the music is awesome, loves the studies that we offer through the pastors and the ministry teachers that you hear on the air every single day, like Colin Smith and R.C. Sproul, John Piper, real men of God that have been teaching the Word for 20, 30, 40, even 50 years, and just faithful biblical teaching grounded in the truth of God's Word. And that's what we want to continue bringing to the next generation through the rest of this year and into the next. 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Now, we spend a lot of time during Support Drive talking about the gift that you can make today. And that's certainly something we want you to do. Giving is also something that you can start thinking about for the future. There are ways that you can use what God has entrusted to you through investments, through your retirement funds, through your estate, to help support the gospel ministry and to really make a difference, not only today, but into the future. You don't necessarily have to have a lot of money to do that. This is something that everybody can do through legacy giving, planned giving. And we have Russell Gill, who is an estate planning attorney, with us today to talk a little bit about this, just kind of walk you through the process of what that looks like if you've never thought about legacy giving and using your funds to support your family, to support a ministry like Family Radio into the future. So, Russell, thank you for joining us. It's great to have you here.
6: It's a privilege to be here and support this ministry.
5: Thank you. 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Maybe you could just talk a little bit about what planned giving is. I think people tend to think that this is something for people who live in the nice house down the road. You know, like, that's not really for me. So maybe just kind of clarify what that is for our audience today.
6: We, each and every one, as we go to work every day, we work, we accrue assets. And you mentioned the house down the road. Probably the largest asset that any of us will ever own is our homes.
5: Yeah.
6: But we also have other assets. If you are employed and you set aside money in a 401k, or maybe you're self-employed and you do a SEP, regardless, you have liquidity. You have cash sitting in some accounts as well. What do you want to have

0: 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Netflix, Hulu. You've got apps too. And that's okay. I'm not asking you to get rid of any. 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It just, you know, might watch Frasier or something like that. 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Mm-hmm. And there's times that we just need that, guys. Life is hard. If you've lived any length of time, you know that there are times where life can just be really rough. Sometimes we just make a not so smart move. Other times people do things to you or life just happens. And we need to be reminded that God loves us and that he's there and he's walking with us and the best is yet to come. And we want to share that with you. But this is when we come and go, look, got to fuel the gas tank financially in order to keep all the radio stations across the United States alive and well. 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
3: 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I'm waiting for two more people to call before we unveil this hour's, now one more person to call before we unveil this hour's Bible quiz, the afternoon edition of the Bible quiz, and we'll see how Bill does with that this afternoon.
4: I'm a little nervous.
3: Are you?
4: Just a tad.
3: You went 3 for 3 last hour.
4: But we both know that is very rare for Sir William. And so I'll take it, but yeah. It's very rare.
3: Yeah.
4: Sarita in Linwood, California just jumped in looking for one more caller that would jump in and do their best gift. And then we're going to launch the Bible quiz, and I make no guarantees. but I'm going to give it my best shot. 800-543-1495. Looking for 35 people this hour that would say, I love Family Radio. Are you kidding me? This is where I get my encouragement. Well, 9 friends are in. So you say, okay, I get tomorrow is the final day of the fundraiser. And man, we're a long ways away. But we can get there with your best gift. Whatever that is, a lot of friends are doing 100. Some are doing 20 a month, 22 a month. Others are doing 500, 1K. It's whatever you feel is best. Let's do this together.
3: Anthony just called, and his gift unlocks the Bible quiz for this hour. So you ready to do the Bible quiz?
4: Oh, okay.
3: Okay, here we go. I think you can do this, Bill.
4: Okay, I'm feeling good.
3: So Ecclesiastes 3 is a famous passage, made famous because Pete Seeger wrote a song that the Byrds recorded back in the 1960s, they sang, "To everything there is a season and a time for every purpose under heaven." You remember that song?
4: Uh-huh. Turn.
3: Right, okay.
4: Yeah, okay.
3: I'm going to give you the first half of these, and you see if you can come up with the second half. So Ecclesiastes says there is a time to weep and a time to what? Ecclesiastes says there is a time to mourn and a time to what? I know. Ecclesiastes says there's a time to cast away stones and a time to what? So a time to weep and a time to what? A time to mourn and a time to what? A time to cast away stones and a time to what? Those are your three questions. Bill is scrambling to write down his answers to those questions.
4: Yeah, I'm guessing on this one.
3: Here's what we're going to do. We're going to wait for a few more callers. We just heard from Lorna in New Jersey. Thank you, Lorna. Mary Lou in Connecticut. And then Anthony in Pennsylvania. So we're waiting for a few more calls before we unlock the answers to the quiz. And while we do that, we'll listen to a hymn. But call us while we're listening. 800-543-1495 or go online at familyradio.org to give your gift. And when we get a couple of more calls, we'll give you the answers here on the Wednesday afternoon, the day two edition of the Fall Support Drive here on Family Radio. Ooh.

0: Sometimes it's a song at just the right moment. A Bible teaching that speaks directly to your heart. A reminder from God's Word that you're not alone. 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
2: 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And so Sharon and Cheryl and Ruth and Marguerite, California, Wisconsin, and Illinois, thanks to those of you who have called in this afternoon. We are encouraged by those calls, and we got about 14 minutes to hear from another 14 people to get to our goal this hour, Bill.
3: I think it's possible. I can't believe we could miss this by 14 friends.
4: Yeah.
3: Nor do I think we will. I think you just need to know where your station's at. Tomorrow's the final day, still a ways to go to the finish line. And every hour is so important to hit the goal. That's how you get there. And so 14 friends, what do you give your best gift? I'm wondering, are there one or two friends that would do 1,000? Are there one or two that would do 500, some at 100, and others, whatever that God number is on your heart, you're like, this is what I should do. Get involved. Some of you have been wanting to give over the next 2 days, but, you know, rabbit trails. Life is busy. I get it. Let's take care of it right now.
4: Yep.
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0: My name is Ron, and I was a churchgoer for many years, and I found that it was repetitive and not spiritually fulfilling. 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
2: And Ron, thanks for your call. And let me just say, I'm sure Ron knows this at this point, but I want to make sure all of you know it. There's a difference between being a churchgoer and being a child of God. They are not necessarily the same. There are a lot of people who are regular churchgoers who have yet to be transformed, who have yet to be converted. They just go and say, I'm going to try and be a good person. And here's the thing, you can't be a good person.
3: No.
2: It's only by the power of God, the Spirit of God in your life, that your life can be transformed and God can live out his goodness through you when you surrender your life to him. Righteousness. And we know what the Bible says about self-righteousness. It's unpleasing to the Lord. So I just want to make sure, Ron, and all of you know, what we're talking about here at Family Radio is not just be a better person and try to be nice and love your neighbor. All of those are good things. But we're talking about a life that is transformed by the gospel. When you surrender to Jesus, you believe in Jesus, you follow Jesus, he becomes your Lord, your Savior, and your Master. That's when the transformation really begins. And it's a process for all of us. We're all on that path. But it begins with surrender to Jesus. And I trust you've done that. I trust that everybody listening to Family Radio at this moment, that you've surrendered. And I know, Bill, we're right here in the middle of our fall support drive. But seemed to me at this moment, I just wanted to follow up on what Ron shared with us and just make sure that our listeners know the reason we're here is not just to try to help you live your best life now. The reason we're here is to make sure that you know about the gospel, that you understand what the gospel is, and that you've surrendered your life to Jesus. And if you're listening and that's not you, it can be you right now. You can look at your life and say, the way I've been going, the way I've been living, it's not getting me where I need to go. And it's time to wave the white flag and say, I surrender. I'm ready to follow Jesus. I'm ready to acknowledge that you are my Lord, my Savior, my Master. I believe you died on a cross for me. I believe you rose again on the third day. And I'm ready to follow you. And if you're ready to do that, you can just cry out to him and God will come in and begin the process of renewing your mind and your heart. So again, if you've not done that, do it today. And I know for many of you, most of you who are listening, that's your testimony. You have surrendered your life to Jesus. 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We continue to point you to Jesus because it's easy to get distracted during the day. And Family Radio is here to point you in the right direction. Thanks to those of you who have been calling in this afternoon. We're still, what, 11 folks away from our goal this hour?
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1: And thanks to the 14 of you who have called in during this hour to give a gift. 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We've heard from Pennsylvania and Illinois as well, and South Carolina. What about you? 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Can we hear from you? 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You get up in the morning, you turn on Family Radio. You just, whatever it is that prompts you to say, I'm going to listen to Family Radio, you're turning there for encouragement. You're turning there for the music that you love or the Bible teaching that you look forward to. If that's you, three or more times a week that you're tuning in, would you give a gift today and say, I realize Family Radio is important to me, and I realize that I've been letting other people pay the bills, and I'm ready to pitch in a little bit to do my part. That's what we're asking in these 3 days of our fall support drive. We're getting near the end of day two. Bob Lapine with Bill Scott on a Wednesday afternoon, and we're trying to finish this hour strong, Bill.
2: Yeah, we are, and asking that you would get involved. I think we're still like 21 people away, right, Bob?
1: Yeah, that's what the number looks like to me.
2: 21, but here's the good news. 34 minutes left in the hour. Guys, this is so doable. Look, you're stuck in traffic anyways. Let's do something for the kingdom, right?
1: Mm-hmm.
2: It'll help. And pray for that person that just cut you off. And I didn't realize that what you're supposed to do, but I found that out the other day. So I'm adjusting my reaction in traffic.
1: Good.
2: But would you get involved? 21 more people. I think the miracle's in the house on this one. Sybil in Orlando said, yeah, you know what? Count me in. And others from the Bronx and Lori from California and Steven just got involved. So there's about 20 folks needed. What's your best gift? You say, well, I just don't know what to give. Pray about it. Maybe for you, that $100 sounds great. Or maybe $22 a month, or maybe it's $500 or $1,000. Whatever you're able to do. But tomorrow's the final day. Guys, we're like in the last 24 hours and a long ways from the finish line. And so it's just going to take all hands on deck in order to meet the need. And here's the good news. Guys, it's doable. So many people listen. So many are blessed. If you've never given before, would you pray about it? If it's been a while, would you pray and say, God, is it time for me to give again? Maybe you've given the same amount for years and you're like, you know, I could adjust that, maybe bump it up by 5 or 10 a month. That would all have an impact. So 20, 21 friends to go. We can do this, but Bob, everybody's needed.
1: That's right. And the bell means that listeners are responding. Thank you for those calls. Now, some of you are afternoon listeners to Family Radio and you don't listen in the mornings. That's when I'm usually on in the mornings. We do a Bible quiz every morning on Family Radio. And so since I'm on in the afternoon, we've been doing Bible quizzes in the afternoon. And here's what we're going to do. I've got a Bible quiz ready to roll. Uh-oh. When we hear from three more of our listeners.
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1: 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Oh, come, let us worship and bow down. 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